credit is good. Lily Collins, she got soul. Millie Jackson, you know, she got too much soul. Gladys Knight, yeah, she's got it. Jocelyn Brown.

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1: 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But wait a minute, isn't this?
0: Yeah, yes it is.
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0: Well, baby, I went down and got it.

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But right now I'm in Clarksdale, Mississippi. Been fine.

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Out of all your friends, I wanna be the closest. That's why I tell you things so you be the most. When it comes to life, be this man's wife. You got to be well educated on the subject of fights. I mean,

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Until next time, we'll do it all over again. Dat was het weer. TBC, The Beat Company. Tot volgende week. Zelfde

0: Good evening. This is the Intergalactic Operator. Can I help you?
1: Yes. I'm trying to reach Flight Commander P.R. Johnson on Mars Flight 247.
0: Very well. Hold on, please. You're through.
1: Thank you, Operator.

0: 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We haven't one moment to lose.
1: House at 8 will fit Kiss and remixes.

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1: Indeed.
0: Okay, so who we rolling with then?
1: Rolling with Rush.
0: Rush Town Management.

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1: Pop-up Venice. Nobody knows I'm here. So hyped on our new song. Want to make Alesso proud.